0: But baby, much pretty, much dirty. Mamacita, I know you miss me. Mwah.
1: Los 40. 88.5.

0: Mandela.
1: Oh baby, I'm thinking maybe that you were always a piece of shh. You're rubbing your dirt on everyone's curb. You know how to be a

0: Thanks, man. I appreciate it.
1: They should do a reboot.
0: Nobody wants that.
2: Shit went out in the 90s.
3: Johnny Cage, you have been chosen to fight.
0: Tell me you're not some crazy fan.
3: Where the hell am I?
4: It's called Mortal Kombat. It's a fighting tournament. To the death.

0: take of your word.
1: Kitana.
0: I'm not some champion.
1: Sonya.
2: I don't have transformer arms.
1: Kano.
2: Or shoot lightning bolts.
1: Shao Kahn.
0: This shit's got nothing to do with me.
1: Liu Kang.
0: I'm an actor. It's showtime.
1: Jack.
3: The rules of the tournament are simple.
1: Jade.
3: Our fates would not be settled by the size of our armies.
1: Cole Young.
3: It would be decided by combat.
1: Kung Lao. Quan Chi. Shang Tsung.
0: You want to know what makes a hero?
1: Raiden.